0: Om Namah Shivaya. Dear users of Shaivam.org, we are very much delighted to let you all know that due to the shower of grace from Almighty Lord Shiva and the continuous support from esteemed users like you, our Shaivam.org website had passed 26 successful years of service in the world of Shaivam, and it is all set to sustain the same with lot more new features in the forthcoming years as well. 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It's a humble request to you to listen that as well and extend your support. 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

0: Om Namah Shivaya. Dear users of Shaivam.org, we are very much delighted to let you all know that due to the shower of grace from Almighty Lord Shiva and the continuous support from esteemed users like you, our Shaivam.org website had passed 26 successful years of service in the world of Shaivam, and it is all set to sustain the same with lot more new features in the forthcoming years as well. 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Thanks for your esteemed support. ஓம் நம சிவாய. ஓம் சிவாய நம. சைவம் டாட் ஆர்கின் அன்பார்ந்த நேயர்களே, நீங்கள் கேட்கவிருப்பது 5 நிமிடம் ஓம் நம சிவாய மந்திரம் ஓதுதல். மதுரை பொன் முத்துக்குமரன் ஓதுவார் அவர்கள். வணக்கம். ஓம் சிவாய நம.
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0: Om Namah Shivaya. Dear users of Shaivam.org, we are very much delighted to let you all know that due to the shower of grace from Almighty Lord Shiva and the continuous support from esteemed users like you, our Shaivam.org website had passed 26 successful years of service in the world of Shaivam, and it is all set to sustain the same with lot more new features in the forthcoming years as well. 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

Om Namah Shivaya. Dear users of Shaivam.org, we are very much delighted to let you all know that due to the shower of grace from Almighty Lord Shiva and the continuous support from esteemed users like you, our Shaivam.org website had passed 26 successful years of service in the world of Shaivam, and it is all set to sustain the same with lot more new features in the forthcoming years as well. 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Om Namah Shivaya.

0: Om Namah Shivaya. 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

0: Om Namah Shivaya. Dear users of Shaivam.org, we are very much delighted to let you all know that due to the shower of grace from Almighty Lord Shiva and the continuous support from esteemed users like you, our Shaivam.org website had passed 26 successful years of service in the world of Shaivam, and it is all set to sustain the same with lot more new features in the forthcoming years as well. 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

0: Om Namah Shivaya. Dear users of Shaivam.org, we are very much delighted to let you all know that due to the shower of grace from Almighty Lord Shiva and the continuous support from esteemed users like you, our Shaivam.org website had passed 26 successful years of service in the world of Shaivam, and it is all set to sustain the same with lot more new features in the forthcoming years as well. 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

Shaivam proclaims its efficacy of leading the aspirants to eternal bliss through the generic Vedas and the specific Agamas. Vedas and Agamas reveal the same truth as both were revealed by Lord Shiva. However, they have been classified to suit the maturity and the flow of the divine grace of the soul. Shvetashvatarupanishad says, Yo brahmanam vidadhati purvam yo vaivedascha prahinoti tasmai, which means, the primordial being that delegated the creation also blessed the creator with the Vedas. In the same way, Agamas were also revealed through the five faces of the God, namely Sadyojata, Vamadeva, Aghora, Tatpurusha, and Ishana. Asya mahato bhutasya nishvasitametadyad rigvedo yajurveda samavedo atharvangirasaha. This is a prominent saying of Brihadaranyakopanishad, which declares that the Vedas are considered as the breath of Sri Parameshwara and the source of every dharma, including Laukika and Atmika. As a Vaidika, our valid source of knowledge is primarily the Vedas. The other sources are accepted only if they concur with Vedas. The source of all is the source of knowledge too. All Shrauta, Smartha Karmas, Tapas and actions bound by Shruti are directed towards one Supreme Shiva. The Mandukya Upanishad states that the final state of the soul is Shivodvaita. This eternal truth requires timely revival to ensure the conviction and steadfastness among the followers. Sri Haradatta Shivacharya was one among those who were ordained by Almighty Shiva to take up this divine task. He lived a millennium before in a place called Kanchanur near Kumbhakonam and established the ultimate supremacy of Shiva as revealed in Vedas. He was blessed by Lord Dakshinamurti with both the temporal and the transcendental knowledge. He wrote various works elucidating the glories of our Swami and our religion, Shaivam. This priceless Grantha, Shruti Sukti Mala, is on Vedas. In this work, he quotes from the Vedas and drives us to the Shiva Paratva or supremacy of Shiva in Vedas. www.shaivam.org took up this album as an offering to Mahadeva and served devotees in their Shreyo Marga of Shaivam. Devotees who listen or chant this regularly are sure to strengthen their conviction and achieve beatitude in this very life.

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1: 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Om Namah Shivaya. 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

Om Namah Shivaya. Dear users of Shaivam.org, we are very much delighted to let you all know that due to the shower of grace from Almighty Lord Shiva and the continuous support from esteemed users like you, our Shaivam.org website had passed 26 successful years of service in the world of Shaivam, and it is all set to sustain the same with lot more new features in the forthcoming years as well. 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Thanks for your esteemed support. Om Namah Shivaya.